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0: Status 0, expired May this year, gold 2001 BMW X5 to a Brett Fifield. Out of Alpine, also. There's 37509 Northwest Branch. There are a couple safety pins for cameras at the end of the driveway facing West Branch. Looks like there was also a SWAT service search warrant at this address in June of last year.
1: Not familiar, especially as much.
0: Alright.
2: We're going to call 911 on him. So he's reporting that the one cousin talked to the other cousin about fighting the cousin, and then they started chasing after a complainant. He claims that his cousin Patrick Cody had a firearm during this. His other cousin, Keani, also has firearms, but they weren't out today. Interestingly, just a few days ago, he called in a very similar thing about his uncle, Clayton, who supposedly was running around with a firearm, but when officers got there and investigated, they determined there wasn't one involved. Since Patrick left, but Keani is still here with him. The call from the other day indicated he was kicked out of wherever he was living prior to coming over here recently, and then all these issues started. I don't know if you need more with that history.

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0: south on my older Mazda pickup, David 7029, David, swerving and tailgating, high and 21st.
1: Yes, sir. A female and a male came out of the backyard and they're getting in a gray Jeep. Just on the west side of the residence.

Charlie call, engine, 92, ambulance, 92, 1620, East Mead Street, channel, North Primary, unconscious person.

0: 85-84. Cedar Street, right up behind the Tiki Lodge. Emails calling in saying there was a male that was paramedics. Doesn't have a whole lot of info on suspects or who's involved. The complaint is just from the Tiki Lodge. Someone came up and told them about it. Full stage medics. Cedar Street, right up.
1: North Units, FedEx Founder, 1620 East Main Street, 1709.
2: Drone 2 for Charlie 363. That Jeep is west on Boone from Crestline. It did not look like anybody was injured or anything.
3: 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Channel North Primary. 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
4: Three two five three. This is going to be totally separate. Black male and white male, and apparently you come female.
5: Totally separate.
4: Help you out too. I will take one. 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
1: 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Read that last call. 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
0: 15610 West Highway 2, number C Charles 13. Caller's not at the location. Was called by her mother, who said the caller's sister was assaulting her. 15610 West Highway 2, C Charles 13. Dirty and Baker 511, a cup here and route.

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0: Arthur.
1: Copy, Arthur, stand by.

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driver, Sprague, 321 South Fishman Road. The male slumped over in a vehicle, woke up, and now is westbound, driving slowly, 1723.

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1: 3625 East 22nd, left Isabella Gallen. She's having an argument with her roommates. They were having a discussion about the condition of the lawn and parking enforcement getting involved, or code enforcement getting involved. So her one roommate, Brad, said that he was going to call 911 on Isabella for saying that, so then Isabella called 911 on Brad for saying he was going to call 911. 3625 East 22nd.
2: So far, copy.

0: near the northwest corner of the intersection near the walkway. 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
1: Valiant to 6, copy.
0: Spokane truck 14. This will be an alpha with the post for a 62-year-old male, non-injury fall. He's advising the front desk, should be able to let the responders in. This is unit 302, patient weight approximately 270 pounds, AMR 253, you can cancel.
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0: Hyundai Santa Fe, southbound, 5 miles from Tony Rick, 1735.
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0: reported hearing an explosion and seeing white smoke. We do have multiple callers reporting a fence and a pole on fire. Sounds like this is going to be...
1: Boy Sam Robert, 0004.
2: February this year, a silver 2019 Kia Sorento to an RT Metalla at that address.
1: Toronto.
2: A firm.
0: Hello, units. Report a person with a weapon of Fred Meyer on 5609 East Sprague Avenue. The road rage incident and subject pulled a gun on the other driver. Fred Meyer.
2: Iris Brigham Sullivan, a road rage where caller said someone pulled a gun on them. So Fred Meyer, Brigham Sullivan.

parking lot listed on Sprague. I was given a license plate, Charles 95253 X-ray on a red Toyota Tacoma.

0: 7. Artie's status 0. Just have that he's a 56-year-old male.
1: You're right back.

0: for all units on the person with the weapon. The complainant is not involved in this road rage. It was just an incident. I don't have any involved parties calling in.
1: Two. Safety, one. 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Channel, Fire Ops 14. Full response, structure fire.
0: And name it.
2: My boy said he wanted to be a victim.
0: No involved parties are calling in.
2: Fitting what the cat notes say.
0: That was my question back to 911 if the complainant wanted to be a victim, and she said that she's not involved and just a witness.
2: Okay. And only Bessie Spencer. Go ahead. Be in the lot in front of the Safeway, right next to Garland. Charles Frank Adams, 6889. It's on a Chevy Cruze, but comes back to a PT Cruiser. Wait, can you start? I'll do 41, I'll get it.
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Volcanic 18. 1129 East Joseph Avenue. Channel fire ops 14. Full response structure fire.

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1: This will be apartment Golf 203 and detox truck over now.
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rubber tug for subject slumped over their steering wheel. You'll be looking for a vehicle on the westbound shoulder of Park Smith.

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1: Yeah, I'll check.

0: 24-year-old male, shortness of breath, has been ill lately, unit alpha 5. Copy.
1: For Baker 340. Caddy that left probably 5 minutes before you guys got there.
2: Delta Center revoked third inactive POC and a convicted felon for VEXA and possession of stolen property. Press Spurs, that'll have the call for you as well as his possible phone number. He's got history of DUI, reckless endangerment, residential burglary.
1: Copy.

0: 说。
1: District Guard, I actually see her without a vital.
0: Did you see a red car leave? It was brother inside. He said they drove off the red car.
2: No, the caddy was the only thing I saw leave.
0: Copy. Thank you.

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1: Hi.
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1: Copy. I don't hear an alarm. I see a couple of vehicles up the road, but there's no way for me to make access to the vehicle. Code 4.

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0: 395, passing Monroe Road, the south one, a gray Kia Soul, Charles Union Edward 7280, lane travel, cutting vehicles off, brake checking, near collisions.
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1: 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North South Corridor, true about milepost 167 now, the TSL.

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Copy, clearing Holy Family heading to Dip Street.

0: We have another caller calling in saying they're the neighbor to this location, though their rapid is showing at the corner of Tony Ray and North 5 Mile. They're saying that 8 minutes ago, a white Hyundai Santa Fe with Washington plates was speeding through the neighborhood, and a male was swinging at the female. Saying they're behind the hedges at the Tony Ray Drive. I can't actually verify that these are exactly the same people, but same area.
1: Second one available.
2: Okay, I'll be clearing in a second.

This reckless driver southbound Monroe from Wedgewood, a black older Ford pickup, Washington plates, lane travel, and in a curb, CD 39.

history at this address with Alexis Perkins, likely the friend of a friend in this story. She says that one escaped community custody as well as a stat 2 for theft 3. My mom, hopefully, is going to be the 2000. My firm, I can also throw his personal.

0: 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Spokane engine. 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
1: 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Got it.
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0: 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They're going to meet you in the lobby. It's a 44 female having sleep problems and nausea with abnormal breathing. AMR-118 is code from 90 Maple.
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A caller and their patient are going to be waiting in a Jeep Grand Cherokee. 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
1: 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On to Honda Sedan, Charles George Robert, 0914, lane travel near collision, high rate, driving on the curb, now going southbound on Pines.
3: 10G6 Pines, on Pines, is there a caller?
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0: instead of engine 95?
1: SOCAN 1026, update on location, erratic, still southbound on Pines at the overpass. Vehicle also has the brake lights and the passenger side out. And just 6 1873.
0: Thank you.

0: Vehicle is getting onto I-90 eastbound from Pines. RP is falling behind in a gray Mazda CX-30, still behind the erratic.
1: 56-90.
0: And once more.
1: Can you have the RP activated hazards?

0: Amanda 26. RP is correction. Vehicle is now going southbound on Pines. RP has our hazards on now.
1: Route 25424 South Park. I believe they punctured a natural gas line with a snake. 55.

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2: Engine 81, 820, 5424 South Park Lane, channel fire up 15, hazmat natural gas problem.
0: Okay, 76, erratic, currently at the light at Broadway, near collisions.
3: I thought they were East 90, I will be turning.
0: 10-2-6, 1856.

further information. However, one of these subjects is a white male, 30 to 45, 5'8", 300 pounds, white tank top, shorts, black backpack. Caller said he looks mean. Male is the other one. She's a white female, 5 to 55, 5'4", 180. Up in a green spaghetti strap top. We'll try and clarify where in the store they are. So that's it.

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1: 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Still trying to meet up there.

0: for a DV. Complainant says she got into an argument with her boyfriend in the car. She got out and walked back from the arena. He's now inside with their child and has locked her out.
1: Call it from Spokane Service. Need some Spokane, include the jail, B-boy, and have a progress.
0: Sorry, 7-8-2-59.

665, I know. Glasses, Grim, George Robert, Ida, Mary, Mary, Kristen Tyson, LG George, 5.

0: local set of twos, one's for you camping, the other's going to be for criminal trespassing. DOL is licensed. Convicted felon for PCS. History of T3 knife stored on the dash of Tyson's vehicle on past contact. He's T3 anti-law enforcement. Many, many trespass pins. Doesn't look like any from this location. Would you like us to call and confirm?
1: Same last name, Grimm, George Robert, Ida, Mary, Mary. First entry would be Sam Henry, Adam, Laura, Dora, Adam, L to Lynn, 12/21/1982.
0: Okay.
1: That's going to be Washington.

0: jurisdiction is 3070. Her DLL is licensed. Commit the felon of last of Anderson for possession of a stolen vehicle. She's also T3 knives found in her back pockets during prior contact and T3 anti-law enforcement. Not currently trespassed from this location either.
1: Charlie Call, Valley Engine, 1211 North Marguerite Road, Channel Valley Primary. Cardiac problem.
2: This warrant's for Nathan. 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
1: Spoken patrols disabled. Westbound I-90 between Pines and Argonne. The white sedan, hazards on. Left hand side.
0: No plates on a tan Dodge Caravan. We'll be in the parking lot of Safeway.
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1: 3 8 7 8 11.

0: or eastbound lanes, a piece of tire in the left lane. Thank you, Lana.
1: Jay. Jen Hastings. All right, Toledo Officer Gordon.
0: Taxi, go ahead.
1: Lincoln Union King, Adam Sam, First Dakota, Lincoln 928.

0: Western patient normally uses a ventilator. They were born at 23 weeks.
1: Alpha call. Spokane Truck 4, West 4th Avenue and South Cannon Street, Channel City Primary. 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

0: off of 288 I-90 eastbound, a vehicle in the median. Driver's trying to change with a tire, 1914.
1: Okay, patrols. Eight at this time, and there's no answer on the callback.
2: 766, I'll divert. She was not on the office, so we do have to take her.
3: Ma'am, just down the road.
0: Complainant's arguing with his son Christopher, who's intoxicated. There was an earlier welfare check. Dad was calling in about son drinking too much, getting arguments with friends. Son Christopher is outside, no shirt and shorts, 238 East 29th.
1: My Navy Argon, an SUV with a flat tire at the end of the on-ramp.
2: Fairfield, I can be in that one, clear.
1: 387 1915.

0: 7-2, go ahead.
1: 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Joshua's warns they're not here.

0: Patrol, citizens report northbound 2 by the Target, a red pickup. David 7870 Henry, a toddler on the lap of the rear passenger. The vehicle turned into the Target parking lot.
1: And G6.
0: 10269921.
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0: 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I'm sure if this is sewer or water problem. 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

0: Charlie Call, Valley Engines, 1-8012 East Cataldo Avenue, Park Place Apartments, Channels Valley Primary, overdose.
1: Corner Main Street 3rd, looks like we've got some water bubbling and overflowing out of a manhole. Confined just to Main Street, still open. Confined just to the corner of 3rd and Main. It'll be 3rd Command.
2: Okay, 3rd Command, confined to the corner and water overflowing out of the manhole.
3: Dispatch, 420 on scene.
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0: Okay.
2: The calling party and the patient will be in the white tent. You'll have 255 from Mission Oregon.
3: Guys, take them.
0: New Fairchild Boulevard.
2: LH1. 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
0: Yes, I've got 4702 North Bird Island, 1926.

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1: If you're still at the PD, can you grab a camera?
2: Okay. Can you get closer? Can you take me out this hazmat and put me on the verge?
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1: Thank you, please. Room 62 George.
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0: license, and that's a DSC convicted felon for possession of stolen property, second, and mobile for the 9th CPL. Possession of stolen firearms, subject under.
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0: a local status due failure to transfer title within 45 days, amount of bond is $750. Also has one out of QA task, probation violation, not extraditable for us, inactive DOC. Convicted felon for possession of stolen property and tracking stolen property. DOL is going to be no ball. He's got some T3 pins, but nothing specific on them. He also has spurs. Would you like us to call and confirm?
1: Yeah, can you confirm and hold, please?
0: Hey, sir. Go ahead.
2: This is Mary Ocean Nora Robert Ocean Edward First of Deborah David Edward Boy Robert Adam Edward R. Robert 924-61.

0: Montana Sierra D-Low Snowball in Occupant EOC, convicted felon for possession of stolen property. She's got a history of money laundering, theft 1, 2, 3, resisting, refusing to cooperate. She's set a throw.
1: Seven six six
0: nine two zero. Fire route for alarm 1551 0 North Eden, Chris 1932.

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1: Okay. That is Center Green 2003 Kia Rio, expires in 2026 to Clayton Williams out of the valley.
0: Phone numbers for them, can you add it?

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1: Good.
0: Ms. Simi, is that throughout a Stevens County failure to fear criminal trespass? It's not extraditable for us. Locally, she's status zero. She's also going to be the respondent in a served no contact order with a Jessica Jackson Stiller. She's trespassed from all Walmarts for 2 years, not from any council tribal properties.

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Hemorrhage.

0: adult female in a blue Hyundai parked in front of Taco Bell, was hit in the face by South at another location about 10 minutes ago. She left that location and came to Taco Bell. 117 Sunset Paper.
1: Airway, I think you want copy.
2: Keep 45.

0: 变百分之46%。Southern Souls continuing, northbound 291, Raffles 23, a black on the CRV. There's two males outside of the vehicle, and one of them is screaming at a child.
1: West 6th Avenue. Hold of the parties are no longer at the location. The caller's not here either. Advise that dad assaulted mother. Mother's currently at the Walmart waiting for medics. The dad possibly went to Yokes for alcohol. Stemmed at 12812 West 6th.
2: This thing's blocking the sidewalk and the bike lane. 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

0: 737 California, Bartholomew 2027 expiration, no record Washington.
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1: System.
0: 37-9255. 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Same with her. Copy.
1: Charles Robert Young, 6740. I'll be on Legacy Springs and Kramer.
0: Legacy Springs and Kramer.
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3: Boy Lincoln Union, Mary Edward Robert, first of Lynn, LYNN, little J John,
0: 731-1979. 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
0: Respondent in an order with the Jason Bloomer in our DOC, expected felon for burglary, second PCS, and mobile. For assault, fourth PCS. Order violation 7.
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29-year-old female. She sounded confused and said that she fainted yesterday and hit her head. She's going to be in Unit 522. You'll have AMR 122 responding with you.

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November 10, 2015. Family reporting for me this advice, she wasn't sure what the make of the vehicle was, just that it was a small black SUV.

pictures given. A caller said that there's kids possibly lighting fireworks in the area, but they've since continued on. No active flames seen.

0: Go ahead.
1: Jacob Swollenfeld on the call.
0: Out of zero, expired. Come up before traffic.
1: Oh, so I can pick it up.
0: Where's that? Your Charles on the stop?
1: Adam Aggressive.
0: 3, 7, 20, 0, 3.

caller confirmed. She's going to be at the neighbor's house, 23114 East Boone, and the husband's still going to be here. Wales, a white male, 5'10", thin build, gray sweatshirt and sweatpants. 8-0.

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1: You can show both units clear. There's no crime, and no one hit anyone.

0: 126 was just out with the vehicle an hour ago. We are unable to find the listing for the registered owner due to too many listings being found. And we did call a tow, but it was canceled because it's not in the tow zone.
1: Still call a tow. I was on a stop just across from the vehicle, and I watched multiple vehicles merge into the fast lane and almost hit it.
0: 387, 2013.

state of Isaac in the automatic crash from Station I-90 and Arrow, eastbound on the on-ramp. Just traffic noises heard in the background. Unable to get anybody back online. State of Isaac, 2014.

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1: ...0714 North Kensington Court, trip to 2009, motion side door, 10714 North Kensington.

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0: location showing the eastbound on-ramp. No response to 911. Call receivers can hear traffic in the background. And State Patrol's been advised as well.
1: Great.
0: Also, on the cameras, I'm not showing anything.
1: Copy. Thank you.

0: 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Do we need to?
1: Yeah, if you guys could get his side of the story, I don't have any PC on my end right now.

for Pasadena Division on injury accidents. Two vehicles confirmed injuries to an 8-year-old. Currently in route, Buckeye Division.

0: law enforcement and confrontational and local law. Yeah, like 2 minutes out.
1: Copy, arrived at hospital.

0: Derek having? Is Derek connected to someone?
1: Hey.
0: Copy, then I'm good for it.
2: Any really spotty funeral homes on the right?
1: Can we 335?

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1: Fine.
0: Three, Tom, Robert, Edward, Adam, Tom, first Elisa, common spelling, middle A, Adam, Edward, 0611, 1962.

0: well as licensed inactive POC. We do have a SPURS if you need it. 3 PCS, driver's license suspended, status trail.
1: You were out with her.
0: Sorry?
1: 513, what did that VIN come back to?
0: Maryland VIN code, put it on the 2016 Yeti Equinox.
1: Yeah, that's it. Lincoln 894 to Paul 896. Are you going to need to talk to David?

0: Sounds like an employee here at one of the businesses is trying to clean out their office. Unfortunately, the alarm's going to keep going off. They don't have a new code for it.
1: Yeah, I'll keep calling, don't worry.

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1: Is that reference to BBMTV?

0: is going to be licensed per Century Assessor.
1: In here, up on the house. 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

0: open on the west side of the house.
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1: Quiet. 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

0: that they're following somebody that's walking on a railroad track, eastbound, 19-year-old male with suicidal intentions, has not yet done anything to harm himself. 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
1: I've got it.

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1: What's that?
2: Tori, it sounds like you hear them. Adult male telling someone to be quiet. There's yelling inside.

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0: Third in. This is going to be at the intersection of Trent and Lillian, and they're showing law enforcement showing just south of there near the tracks.
1: Roger, 5 copy.
2: See my 5 copies.

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1: What's the physical sign?

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1: Zebra 59.
0: Okay.
1: You can put the two zebra units on the suspicious person.

0: sin una lágrima.
1: I will have code 4, it was just mites running around the building.
2: Okay.

0: Thank you.
1: 364.
2: Server People's Park, 2900 West Riverside, Vernon, are you? First caller said that there's a male and female arguing in the parking lot. We do have the involved female calling in as well. She's only saying that the suspect is a male named Michael. Currently blocking him in with her truck door, saying that she has a knife. The other caller heard her make that comment and said that they didn't see any knife. We tried to drive away from him, but she's completely uncooperative. She should be in a white Ford Explorer. 2900 West Riverside.
1: Thanks for copying out. I get it. Thanks for a copy from Tommy.
3: I wonder.

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0: Did you trespass from Walmart?
1: Affirm, you trespass from all Walmarts forever.
0: Okay. Yeah, but...
1: There was an order that was previously in place. It sounded like she said that it had dropped. However, we were not able to confirm that before the line disconnected. We could hear him in the background. He was physically holding on to her, and she wasn't able to separate. For Roland, he arrived in a gray Dodge Challenger. He's also T3, T4. Says that he's a sovereign citizen and anti-law enforcement. He is the current respondent on 2 Staten Island anti-harassment orders with a Stacy Boyd and another with a Trey Boyd.
2: Alpha call, Valley Ladder 10, 423 North Sonora Street, Channel Valley Primary, unknown problem.

0: I'll be around to argue, but you can tie in the welfare as well, and it's the same thing.
1: What have you done on that one?

0: 71.
1: People's Park call again. It's escalated to a separate male has now approached the original black male, pointing at that, leaving it around. It's going to be a white male in his 20s wearing all black. He's with a white Chevy Silverado that he got into and is now back out of. 9829 Union.
0: Hawthorne and 39.

0: 515, do we have Daniel De La Vega in the call?
1: John Caesar working on detaining him now.
2: See if I can have Scott Daniel.
3: I'm getting Ryan and Curtis, you're right. I have 28.6.

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He was conscious. Location's not alert. It'll be a Delta call.

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1: 79.1. He says that she's anti-law enforcement and a constitutionalist. Convicted felon, suspended third.
2: Bradley, let's go.

0: automatic, eastbound I-90, local speed 69, a black Dodge Ram, lane travel, erratic speeds.
1: 10-2-6.
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0: 291. 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
1: One or 291 Suncrest?
0: 291. It'll be Rifle Club probably by the time I catch up to it. I believe it's government there. Almost went head on with me. Charles Henry Henry, 9645.
1: 7664, what is your point?

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0: back to you.
1: All right. 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
0: All right. Spokane, where those warrants come from?
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0: Texas, middle B boy in the date of birth 1990-11-15. I'm still looking through the returns that popped up.
1: Yeah, I got that close one too. It's not her.

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1: Maverick Metaverse, 12-16-95, checking him now.
0: Sure, thanks.

0: Red.
1: Looks like he's got a stat one, escape community custody DOC, original charge was assault two. A local status two, possession stolen property third, amount of bond 2,000. Basic felon burglary and theft. Would you like to confirm it?

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Squad 310, 18617 West Williams Lake Road, channel South Primary, allergic reaction.

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0: breathing and speaking. She does have an EpiPen. Does it sound like it has been used yet? Life flight would be 35 minutes if launched. And AMR-132 is coming from 904 Mets.
1: Her newest address is in Spokane.

Yeah, she is got a zero respondent in an order with a Lonnie Beasy, a Jerry Terror, started a party with that David Coy. Had her spruce for the call. She's also pinned to 64.

0: Dispatcher for Jack 10-1.
1: Jack 10-1, go ahead.
0: Correct address would be 23114 McFarland Road. We're just about to make contact. You can show us the name.
1: Copy, 23114 West McFarland. 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

0114 out of Washington, Moore with Idaho St. Louis. I found a near hit, Johnson, Marissa with one S, middle, and Nora, 1981, 1212.

0: Ida Sam. First is going to be Edward Lincoln Adam, Ida Nora Adam. Middle is John, March 5th of 2012.
1: She's still sticking with Marissa, but Lata Anderson, and she keeps hesitating on her date of birth, but you know it's 1/15 of 81, was 89 a second ago.

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0: is abnormal breathing. 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Patient's going to be down next to the river. 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

0: Antenna 66. The Mina founder, Lassiter Anderson, first of Jamie, middle Marissa, second middle of Roxanne, 1981-1114.
1: Right. Do we have a photo, over?

0: That would be hurt.
1: Low 3 West Fitzboro, welfare check on a suicidal subject. Our complaint's not on scene saying that his girlfriend, Jamie James, has been texting him saying that she scratched her arm and then is going to get drunk and jump off a bridge.
2: Brush fire, Valley Brush 3, engine 3, ladder 10, Valley 22, Valley 21, Valley 31, Brush 85, 1305 South Henry Road, Channel Regional Mutual 83, Brush fire, high.

0: the purchase as well.
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1: 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I can one in service.
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0: 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To get a tow, driver can't drive. 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
1: 766-2142.

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0: Okay. 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
1: I sent it to your email a few minutes ago.
0: Help if I opened it. Thanks.
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0: 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North Newport Highway and East Denison Chatteroy Road. Channel North Primary. 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
1: If we're unsure, the reporting party advised there was a girlfriend, and we believed the girlfriend was in the vehicle with the reporting party. It sounds like the girlfriend has her son in a silver Toyota Camry, and she's worried about his safety, but the boyfriend is still following the reporting party. We're trying to get more clarifying statements and information from her. What?
2: The boyfriend, the one harassing her?
1: Believe right.
2: Person, or can she provide that?

7667.

Alliance, Unimized, Reckless Driver. Southbound 395 from Half Moon, a dark blue Mazda sedan. Inconsistent speeds. Take more.

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1: Spokane out of service. 521-56.

0: related to the reckless driver call that was up in Deer Park that I had just closed. They were at Yokes, southbound, with a Dodge Durango that's following them. Something to do with maybe a DV RV situation.
1: We have an updated location.

Dr. Stafford, Grace Bowdish. He found a gray Jeep SUV with speeding and lane travel 22.

0: would like us to assist in the meantime so they don't start fighting until they get there.
1: I got it. 8 North Hall.

0: 613, confirming per state they were just about to pull in the lot.
1: Amen.
0: There's nobody here.

this caller thinks that they're burning yard debris, saying that the flames have been about 9 feet tall at times, and they're unable to see it now.

0: direction and went west on Hastings and then is in the parking right behind 12. We're trying to direct her back to number 12. She's not answering our questions anymore. It's just an open line. But the last thing she said is she said she thinks she lost the boyfriend.
1: Reckless driver of a green Indiana westbound, the white Mercedes sedan appears that he has a short main travel issues, 2205.

0: the blue car at State North. Westbound. Approaching Argonne. Charles, Victor Charles, 5146.
1: 155-2206. Again, 06, we no longer have an open line with the caller. She hung up. Said something about Fred Myers before the open line.

0: phone type 5.
1: Stella, it's Victor, Ida, Nora, Ida, Charles, first of King, Adam, Young, Lincoln, Edward, Ida, George, Henry, Middley, Edward. 2010-0103.
0: One, five, five, three, three, ten.

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0: copy. Because when they passed me, when they got off 395, there was no Durango. I think it was the person calling in to report a reckless.
1: Okay. And 15 is 30 male in seizure, bleeding from his nose. 26 is assigned with you.
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0: 419. It's a reckless driver with Ethan Campbell now pulled over an orange Jeep. 20 feet from us.
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0: filter, you've got to...
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3 for DV. Neighbor's calling in, said that for the last 20 minutes, she's heard her male and female. Neighbor's arguing, also heard a thump. We have history with Andrea Acosta and Jose Rodriguez. System local 0 all routes, Jose is in. Also very hostile towards law enforcement.

Spokane Truck, 13, 26, 18, West Kiernan Avenue, Channel City Primary.

0: Still Vicky.
1: Black versus Tommy, Tom Ocean, Double Mary Young, Middle J. John, 1977-0921. And we got the passenger is getting transferred by 8 right now.
0: By 236?
1: The running vehicle might be at the Applebee's parking lot here. There's some county that's checking.
0: Hello, 3236.

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1: Sam Sam Adam Millhead Nora 1990 0224.
2: Yeah,
1: going to be going to Valley Hospital, I believe.

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0: this is Millet, Marietta, Double Lincoln, Edward.

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2: 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Louis Frank William, 4781, marches south of Hawthorne, halfway to Lincoln.
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0: exempt plate, Charles 1798 David.
1: Is the cop still trying to walk these people in?
2: Provision local, he is T4T3. Carries a handcuff key on him. He does not respond to the Stevens County with Alicia Hickman. He's a convicted felon for assault third. Revision and driver is not licensed but eligible.
1: I'm going to use the
2: 2244.

0: 17.
1: 5603 North Sutherland Street for a landlord-tenant dispute. Ronald is calling in saying Peggy Sear has belongings, going through them, believes she has some 105 issues or a tie. She's inside. He is a convicted felon, closed DOC. Peggy is also set a 0 site, 603 North Sutherland.
2: 18 in route.
0: 17 in route.
3: 15 to 14.
1: 14, she's thinking. On Newport. Said no play on the front or back, but they don't need any contact from the left.
2: Mileage 60.2.
4: 766.2, where is

0: has not harmed herself.
1: An anti-harassment order and DOC information for your passengers. Time of mission.
2: Good.
1: Last discussion, Sir Joseph T. Thomas, white male, born in 1985-0722. Has been served, greater restrictions do not apply. And Thomas Millett is a supervised person, but it does not advise what his latest conviction is. All passengers are clear, except for your driver, who's at a third.
2: Apologies.

He also had the other vehicle involved information ready. It's going to be out of Virginia. Tom Frank Hall, 3329. And driver's one ready. It's going to be off of his passport. Two part last, first parts. Mary Adam. John, Ida, Adam, second part Flores, with a Sam at the end. First of John Ocean Robert, George Edward, no middle, 2005, 12, 29.

0: Yeah, Flores. No record, Virginia or Washington.
1: Okay.
0: 12, 18, 22, 50.

feel concerned for him. He said that he's been drinking and doing drugs and didn't think he would make it through the night. We did speak with him. He said he was okay. He wasn't feeling too well, though. Wanted to go to the hospital. He would drive himself or call 911.

0: Was Trump still in the area that wants contact, or no?
1: Their address, which I'm not sure what that is. I'll call and see if anybody needs any contact.
0: I'm in the area now. That's what's going on, so... I think I have Jocelyn sitting outside, but I'm not sure yet.

0: got one DOC warrant, be able to register as a sex offender. He's going to be an RSO, be able to register as a sex offender times two. His DOL is showing license to have his first. We can call and confirm.
1: Paper.
2: We're code 4, and that was definitely Raul, and he has left the location.
0: Gabby. Good.
2: Ted, Illinois delusion.
0: Will do. It's a Hispanic male, 17, 5'8", thin build, wearing a black long sleeve shirt and dark. Newest caller says that her husband is now following one of the kids. Currently showing to be at Francis and Forrest. That's going to be a Travis Schmidt. Shirtless and wearing sweatpants. C218 North Winston.
1: T-17, copy, thanks.
0: B, 1 and 6, here on the channel, Schickler. Gary. 6, he's in local P3. He was very confrontational when approached by officers.

caller saw a dark Chevy Cruze with truck plates on it that was speeding on 395. The caller said that he already had.

0: the one in the Applebee's parking lot?
1: That's Family Dental, but yeah.
0: 37-26, correction, 2306.

0: I'll be trying to stop a dirt bike with no lights last seen Farwell turning north on Oak.
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1: 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It was a white dirt bike. Male rider wearing all dirt bike gear. No PC, aside from the headlight issue.

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1: If someone can confirm that with Raven.
0: We have Francis on Forest Boulevard.
1: That's right there.

0: it's related, but I'll deal with the four-wheeler, Oak and Carlson. No, wait.
1: Carlson?
2: Birch, 4, Adam. Mary, 4, 7, Adam. 0, Edward, Henry, 4, 1, 9, 6, 2, 9. I have one to run when you're ready.
1: Buick Regal to Donald Kelly. Are you with him?
2: Affirm.
1: Is that is your license and local for order violation, DUI, and assault force?
2: Copy, I'm good for.
1: Kelly.
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1: That's not it. That one's cold.
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0: Right.
1: Last of Smith, Common. First of Melinda, Mary, Edward, Lincoln, Ida, Nora, David, M. Oh, M for Murray, DOV 216-073.
2: Three Sims, Spokane, stopping.
0: Three of them.
2: Hunter M from 90 to 290 from Pines. Robert Edward, 4512.
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2: My name is Kaylee Owens, born in 08.
1: What's the female contact on the vehicle?
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3: Following, her name is Melinda. She said she was here to confront Derek and that she never went inside the house.

Calling Omnom 6607 North 9 Mile for a fight. Male caller says that there are two females physically fighting in the parking lot. One is a Hispanic female, 20s, the black tank top. The other is a white female, 20s, camo shirt. 6607 North 9 Mile.

0: eastbound, not westbound, or back up the hill.
1: I mean,
0: and they're probably long gone, but now I'll be cooking more.
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2: Valley Ladder 10. Call from the patient, 47 male with elevated heart rate, having difficulty breathing and feeling clammy. Unit 11, apartment 341. You'll have AMR 134 from Valley Hospital.
3: Valley Ladder 10.
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0: Hey, is it memory care or is this living?
2: 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It's going to be off 4th, take the entrance by the engine.
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1: Twenty-three,

District for information. Non local status here to Lincoln County for driveline suspended third. Sir, deal suspended revoked third. Respondent in order with the Samantha. Correction, not served order with the Samantha Thompson. He's pinned a 64 and paranoid near things that are not there.

0: five anymore. For how long?
1: One 001 East Hastings with a red Ford Ranger male digging around inside of it. Go ahead.
0: Are you wanting to show Edward trespass from this location? If so, for how long?
1: Yes, say for eternity.
0: Okay.

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0: 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It sounds like 911 is doing CPR.
1: On the right shoulder, the hazard is on. Two subjects out of the vehicles. No further description.
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0: 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They gave Narcan.
1: 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We're almost on scene.
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1: Ida, tune in the Yokes parking lot with 603. And check the, actually, yeah, it's ready to go.
2: How are you?
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1: Level 5, check your name when you're ready.
2: Go ahead, that name.
1: Last of Charles, Adam, Tom, Lincoln, Ida, Nora, George. First of John, Adam, Sam, Ocean, Nora. Middle, and Mary. Date of birth,
2: 8-12-1980. And a status zero, inactive. 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

0: Buick Century expires in 2022. Jason Petaline off 7th in the rally.
1: Convicted felon, theft, retail, 3rd, times 2.
2: The 501. Does he have her phone?
1: I'll be interrupting you to grab it.

0: Erica is status 0, DOL suspend or revoke third. Respondent in an order with a Travis Hansen. Protected in an order with an Eric Wells. Convicted felon assault third. Harassment, threat to kill.
1: Two, just North Coza in the Big Five parking lot, Charles Robert Paul, 0330.
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1: Should be the RO of the first car for last of Stevens, Sam, Tom, Edward, Victor, Edward, Nora, Sam, versus Jennifer, 921, 73.

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0: 508 is a status 0 on an 87 PAC-27E to a Paul Bonacera from Spokane.
1: Copy. Does it have any history here?

0: Can you put me on a harassment investigation at the Sonics near Citgo and Ruby?
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1: 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Out of Idaho, King George, Idaho Charles 3 Union, be at halfway and Spokane Bridge, a little pull out here. Halfway and Spokane Bridge.

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1: Ready for stuff. Charles Union Frank 0015, we're going to be at Newport Highway and Howard.

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Paul, Sam, Henry, Adam, Robert, Mary, Adam. No middle. Last first will spell Sam, Henry, Ida, Victor, Adam, Nora, Sam, Henry, Union. Date of birth 06/20/05.

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0: Toyota Tundra to an Alicia Unique at Spokane Valley?
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1: 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The Tundra is unoccupied. Code 4.
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Channel Valley primary. 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
3: 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We'll be out at Sunset, Russell, with a older white male wearing a black

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0: 63 normal 50. Only record is for Washington, not license eligible and current offenders.
1: Yeah, that's 66.
0: 66 19. County failure to your driving license is suspended, sir. It's not extraditable. Looks like Natalie Montalongo likes to use her name and has a stat 2 for PCS, but it's not going to be Renee. Stat 0 otherwise.
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1: Three eight 7 4. Can you say that one more? The location.
0: Southbound 291, mile post 24.
1: Three eight 7. No, I'll be in rough 12. Not 387.

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Town of Possum local. He's going to be status zero. Respondent served no contact order with the Braden Inky. Denied firearm applicant. On the call, he's ineligible to possess firearms. Car described him as a Marshallese male, unknown build, shirt and black pants.

0: seen one caller saying the male is leaving on foot south on Ketchum.
1: Description of the clothing?
0: White shirt, black pants, Marshallese male.

0: Good. Do you need any more units?
1: Yeah, if we can get a couple more, that'd be awesome. We start checking copies here.
0: Copy. 2213 and 2226 are already around.
2: Okay, copy. An additional caller advised that he left on foot eastbound to Airlift, and another one said maybe towards the Basalt apartments.
1: So I want to copy. Does he have any history results? So I want to out with them on Airlift.
2: On Airlift.

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1: Hi.
0: I have Jamie on board, and we're going back to the catch of address.
1: 126. Fine. I'll find it in different order. 2013, 2226, is right clear?

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I'll put us back in service for just about station 24. 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

that he was hit by a vehicle while the driver was trying to steal their dog. The patient's at the given location now, complaining of a head injury with minor bleeding. You have 259 assigned with you from 19 Pine. Law enforcement's also been advised.

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She did give me her first name, and we have her phone number if she needs contact that way.

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0: Restaurant.
1: Versailles Charles Henry John 4573. The second's a blue Dutch Charger came into play. I'm at 2111 East Hawthorne. The old abandoned warehouses.
0: 11 East Hawthorne, confirm the first plate.
1: Charles Henry John 4573.
2: And I'm in route to home also.
0: Go ahead.
2: Can you check the location for a pin for a blanket trespass permission by us, or anybody found after hours?

0: eventually a duplicate call. Spoke Engine 9 was just on scene with the same patient. Sounds like you can actually disregard.
1: This one's had to cancel.

Sam, Tom, Ocean, William, Edward, Lincoln, Lincoln, First, Roger, common spelling, middle J's and John, Edward, 11, 19, 1941.

Retrievable non-extraditable statuses. 2 Toad, half to South Washington, number 6.

0: Metro again, south. Nevada, south of J. Way Young Young, 2944. And 8908, Nevada.
1: Dumpster. One of them is feeling about having a broken arm. It's too dark for description. Medic stage 525 West Coast.

and Squad 4, 525 West Vento Avenue, Channel City Primary, Assault.

0: 18.
1: 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I got no answer. 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I tagged it, and that'll be clear.

0: 5-3, 4-5-2.
1: Fourth
0: and Myrtle for an assault welfare check. Cops says about 15 minutes ago, there was a group of 5 subjects in the roadway arguing. They pushed a female down. Somebody maybe took a bag from her, but they all just stuck around and were hanging out near a tan 02 Chevy Suburban or similar. There was a black male described near there, or near the vehicle. Too dark for any further description. You'll be involved calling in. Just check the area. Check welfare at 4th and Myrtle.

0: 513, holding on Social State. 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
1: All right, that's actually, who does that car come back in? Stand by, I've got an in for you.

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0: 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And did you want another engine company to head back to Waterworks, or to be at Trenton Road?
1: I'm thinking meet us right behind over here.
0: Copy. We'll start another brush run just for a 714S to keep track of all the fires.

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1: Again, 766, it looks like this is going to be no extradition. Montana State, pick up on me.
0: That's good.
1: 766, repeat.

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1: SRMA-3.
0: Copy. 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
1: Engine A, copy.

0: But Daniil Lamar Ross, born 8-28-70, east at 0, clear drivers, convicted felon, and closed DOC.
1: Copy, thank you. You just have a call.
2: The area, there's a perimeter spot that needs to be taken.

0: Can I go ahead?
1: Did anyone else call in about this, or was it just fire?
0: Negative. We had two different calls about the brush fires, but nobody saw a person related to them.

0: we have a wildlife agent with the state patrol that has a badge number of 5?
1: 5? Just singular? 5?
0: Right. Holding a badge that came out of a wallet on his person that has a 5 on it.
1: No, we don't have anything. I know county and city units usually have more singular numbers like that.
0: This one specifically says state of Washington.
1: Can I check for parks and other units like that?

0: City have any record of a park ranger with a badge number of number 5?
1: It sounds like state dispatch is checking.
0: Yeah, I heard them say they didn't have a record of that, and thought we might have something of them.

0: 1218 is going to stand by for the mother in sorrow. Should be just a couple minutes. I'll be in route to 12.
1: 766, give it a
0: can you see if he was previously employed at all?

13, guys. For a welfare check, suspicious circumstance in the area 5 mile on Kingsford. Our complaint said down the road at Wedgewood, she saw a male chasing a female and then throw her into the back of a silver sedan. He gave the plate of Charles Paul Frank 3209, which turns on a silver Buick Park Avenue. The plane briefly followed the vehicle where it turned into a driveway somewhere in this area. It's not sure on the house numbers. It's green with Christmas lights near 5 mile on Kingsford.

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0: 405. And I got a plate for you. Charles Adam William, 8551.
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0: Got it.
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0: the vehicle, Michael Butchman, Sean Buckley, the male there, and he's 70, suspended, revoked, second, in the pool. PCS.
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0: Ocean, Robert, Robert, Ida, Sam, First of Mary, Adam, Ida, Middle, K King, date of birth 7/21/1996, and we are Kussler.
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1: 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Do you all snowball in local for subject entry?
0: Copy.

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Engine 49. 323 East Cooper Avenue. 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General sickness.

Passerby no longer on scene says the male is in the parking lot and rolling in the cart, holding his stomach and groaning. They asked if he needs medic, and he says that he doesn't need help. They are requesting that he get checked on.

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1: 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Talking from the patient, 59 female, complaining of a hemorrhoid, unable to move and having difficulty walking.

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1: Copy. 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

0: bunker out of the valley.
1: To Jake's Explorer at that 7907 East Indian address.

Valiant at the residential burglary, 4711 North Mayhew Road. This client is an employee. 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There's three other clients at the location. 4711 North Mayhew Road.

0: now advising that one of her clients that's supposed to be sleeping is not there. The missing client outside units came clear.
1: Already close by. I'll still continue to the address.
0: Okay.

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1: Southside to west side. Now he's running back and forth.
2: 12 unit route.
1: You could
2: have been. 766 assignment.

0: 1766, additional 911 cars are advising there is a disabled vehicle nearby with stories on. It's a Hispanic male, 50s, black shirt, shorts, waving his arms around.
1: Holy shit. Copy. Engine 49.
2: Command terminated. Engine 49 back in.
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0: Back.
1: Oh, he's running back westbound now across all lanes. Oh, he's in. Repeat. I think he's hiding from you. 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
0: A 195 on-ramp here.

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I'm going to call TMZ again.

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2: Crazy.
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For a vehicle blocking at Division and Empire, and a few different callers, including State, who says there's a black SUV that stopped in the middle of the road. They chose not to stop with it because they're headed somewhere else. At Division and Empire.

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1: Hold on.
0: Last of Heidekin Edward, first of Howard, middle E. Edward, 1970, 10-22.

0: records in county. Number two, Sweet Same Subject, Stafford, also out of Spokane for 1,000. DOC information shows same subject, registered sex offender, sexual abuse of a minor, no license eligible.
1: Close, can you confirm?
0: That would be interesting.

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Engine 10, 5. 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

one. It looks like there's three or four more additional callers saying there's also a tree that's on fire. Do you want me to start possible units for additional? Twenty 13, 22, 26, I'll put you on it.

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0: NA 51 of the Council units, can you evacuate the unit directly south of this?

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And it's about, I don't know, 40 by

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0: Got it.

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History with A. Ronald Vitsky, born in 37, is the owner. 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I'll try to give him a call.

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0: -851. I spoke to Ronald. He said that he's not very mobile and unable to get out of his home. He'll stay in it if possible. He's available for a phone call. He doesn't know who belongs to 47 off the top of his head, though.
1: Copy. Fire's going to knock down, so he's probably okay staying in.

0: 1728 West Garland is where it's registered to.
1: Good. Hey, the owner of the trailer just showed up here.
2: Yeah, I was not looking for him.

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I'll set up. 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Sorry, man. That's

beyond Highway 2 and technology.

0: Dale Fish Center of Absurd. He's the respondent in a served no contact order with Rachel Maritz. Active DOC, convicted felon for criminal mischief with a deadly weapon, possession of a stolen motor vehicle. T9, realistic looking, Glock BB gun, and multiple lives in his vehicle. Spurs, if you need it, he's got history of PCS, false statements, robbery. Status, Dale.
1: 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Or just that?
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0: 35 female, having a seizure due to alcohol withdrawals. Her and the caller are going to be in a vehicle along Dakota Street. You're looking for a black Chevy Silverado. 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
1: Sons and Andrew Jensen, born in 82. He has responded on a served order that used to list this address, but it's crossed off, protecting Katie Stauffer. Sounds like they're all arguing. 1524 East Central.

In a possible fight at 4216 North McDonald Road near A306, the complainant lives nearby, seeing an argument between a male and female. Female, keeping her from leaving. 4216 North McDonald.

0: Stand back to law. Call from law enforcement requesting the stage for an assault.
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2: Okay.
1: Nell in a vehicle, Charles, Nora, Paul, 3458, request me to follow her to 4th and Evergreen for a domestic violence issue handling. We're currently driving southbound on Evergreen, approaching Sprague.

0: 2024 Toyota RAV4 to Nathaniel Bennett and Ginger Osting, 7314 East Vinto. The only history we have with it is at that address and a suicidal call from the 26th of this last June.
1: The domestic violence issue is with her daughter.

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2: I did so.
1: 19.
2: I have a good one right there. Over to the left on the right there. Charles Lynn, George, 3311.
1: Alpha 11, can you back me a phone, Gardner?

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The windows are down. Can you see if there's a listing? Otherwise, we'll start a tow.

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0: like a 130 and 135. And you guys have 3rd unit, 1524 East Central at DV. Report violations all overnight where a male was there violating an order with a female Katie Stauffer. The male's Andrew. It sounded like he had left on foot by the time we got there. The notes just say see report. I'm checking to see if there's PC. He's back at the location arguing with a complainant. Caller left and is waiting in a vehicle just up the street for contact. The male's Andrew Jensen, white male, born in 82. He's got the order and then convicted felon. I'll check the address on the order as well. 1524 East Central, if there's a 3rd unit.
1: 35 on the road, 250.

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0: Do you want to say anything about that?

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Just for info, no PC.

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1: 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Mark 551. Unable to confirm it. 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
1: 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And six other reasons. Yeah, Charles Sam Plum. 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
0: West Indiana. I copy Charles Sam Paul. Their numbers.

0: 603, he's the same.
1: 657.
2: Vehicle will be going to the VP.
1: Copy.
2: Also for SVIU detectives, let's return to the location he came from. Secure that. We're Deputy Moore's right in the right now.
3: Right at 66. I'm headed to that house.
1: Copy.
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0: 603, I believe. Copy, I have 627, Adam 603. Can you give Detective Moore an 8 on his work phone?
1: Perfect, I can. I have more info.
0: All work, thank you.
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0: 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Go ahead, 7.

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0: His most recent contact, he hasn't had anything since 2024, and then all of a sudden popped up again in May. And in that one, county detective indicated there's PC on him for criminal conspiracy, tampering with physical evidence, and tampering with a witness.
1: Sounds good.
2: East 90, just east of Sullivan. David 95, 279, Edward. Disregard.
1: Sounds good. This is

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Such a stolen motor vehicle. 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
1: Seven Boy King 619 Union. We on the on ramp eastbound off of Sullivan.
2: I know you Sullivan eastbound on ramp.

0: Yeah, 171 with an AM. Class of Lemire, Lincoln Adam, Mary, Edward, Robert, Edward. First of Camilla, Charles, Adam, Mary, Ida, Lincoln, Adam. Middle of L as in Lincoln, 010792.
1: Copy.
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1: Kelly. 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

Charlie Call, Spokane Medic, 1-221 West 1st Avenue, Channel City Primary, overdose.

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She shows 5'10, 275 on a black female.

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0: 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Convicted felon and DeWalt Noble, if that's her.
1: Fifth Avenue and South Denver Street, Channel City Primary. 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
0: Charles Robert Young, 2955.
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0: said, I'm Andrew. You could tell him I checked all the front of the store between 10 p.m. and 4 a.m. here at Safeway, and he was never here last night.
1: He's already in. Thanks, so.
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0: Looking at your federal possession. 10-7. She sees you. She's there with you.
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0: Hi.
2: Boy, young Nora 443 Niner. I have two more vehicles in the Okinawa vehicle. Let you know.

0: 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Two more words ready.
1: What's the next?
0: I'm handing out no plates. Four, Adam. Three, Adam. King. 3-4, Young, 5, Victor, Edward, 010756. Should come back to a Mitsubishi type car.

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0: 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Sounds like he was Samoa.
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0: Yeah, I guess this was just an argument between him and his cousin who left already.
1: Hey.

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1: Idaho, Edward, Nora, Young, Edward, Adam, Robert, Tom, Chris, Donald, Common, Bill J, 215-71, Mail White.

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1: Yeah, we'll be able to get it.

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0: an alley across the road just north of the CSL Plasma. 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

0: find the car pieces. They don't have a burglar alarm. They just have a fire alarm. Is there a fire alarm going off the building near there?
1: I'll check it out. I'm at the leasing center right now.
0: Hey.
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1: One, 3 word sent to your pager. There was 3 piles of brush that are smoking. Seemed like someone had tried to put them out at some point, but they're still smoking. No active flame at this time. I'd like you to check and advise. The caller has to move along and will no longer be in the area.
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0: from law. 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

0: Jennifer. Jennifer continually shows up at the house and harassing Richard. And however, the address on the order is this location, which is where Richard lives. Johnson referred to the courts already to get an order.
1: Find some smoke. Now been extinguished. No other hotspot. Truck 14 back in.

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Engine 81, 5401, South Regal Street, Channel City, Calgary. Difficulty breathing.

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1: 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Passenger seat, and they use got a moderate TBI, which makes food very volatile. 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History of traffic infractions.
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3: Anyone, Malthus 27, older black sedan that hit a green power box. Totally bold, according to the witness, but last seen driving northbound on 291. Is that a 28?

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Squad 13-2. 13-20. 125 11 North Cherokee Drive. Channel North Primary. Stroke.

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1: Cool. 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
1: 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Also, it is Jason. He's on the sidewalk. 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

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Residents unable to check. 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They reached out to Catholic Charities for maintenance to come out. Haven't gotten back from them yet. Checking about it.

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Valley 10-181-15 East Cannon Avenue. 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

0: 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So, King Adam, Robert Lincoln, Sam Oceanora, Princess Anna, Adam, Eleanor, Adam, Bill, Mitchell, Infirmary, University 0901 of 1944, 44.
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1981, call from the resident. Fire alarm is sounding, it won't shut off. No smoke or fire seen. 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

0: comes on the scene as a small single story
1: footprint structure, nothing showing.
0: Yes, that's indeed. Me and Jameson command. Single story, nothing showing. I'm investigating. Engine 81 is Jameson command.
2: Tree 01 East, Nora, Unit B Boy. Female called in, confirmed the phone number, confirmed the address, and then hung up. There's history of the same here with Janae Graham doing that. At one point, she kept reporting an order violation with the mail she's got an order with Richard Abbott. During those calls, he was actually incarcerated. They determined it was more of a 105 issue. Some of the prior calls indicate she's fallen back into alcohol and causing some delusions from that. 301 East Nora, number B-Boy on a welfare check.
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0: non-injury collision that occurred on Friday the 3rd at South 395 in Hawthorne. So two car, the RV is requesting a phone call. I did not call at the time of the collision. They're trying to obtain some information and assistance on the report.
1: Third Avenue. An explosion is being on the door. Got a lawnmower currently outside arguing, and he just pushed her. 18163rd.
2: Student and 7, confirm your status.
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4: 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Unknown problem.

0: Hotel service up through the...
1: At 6:27, what time was their work started at?
0: 9:54.
1: Sorry, one more.
0: 9:54.
1: Okay, thank you.
0: Adam 502, 10-minute ETA.
2: 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Maple Augusta.

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0: 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We got two vehicles involved. We got partially blocking northbound lane. We'll be out checking for injuries and also law enforcement on scene.
1: First is blocking northbound lane, checking for injuries.

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0: 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Justin is in for death of custody. 1034.
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1: 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Yeah, I'm just starting for you.

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In Beezer, patient will be inside the door. Employees to direct, they'll be right inside the east front doors. And you have AMR 116 abuse, Reagan House.

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3: Mom did not want them to call us, either her or her sister, because it wouldn't make sense. 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
1: Yeah.
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0: 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Charles Nora George, 8061, hand gestures, turn object to the RP. 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
2: Copy. No need to confirm one last name. Last of Leo Lincoln Adam Ocean. First of Tom Adam Ida Lincoln. No middle. 10/20/1990.
1: Three. NOR 44, no return with that info.

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0: Charles Frank Adam, 0496, Division in Wabash, Kufwerk.
1: Any luck on that call back?
0: I'm with them now. They're working on it.
1: Okay. Back to 13 on his stop. Nelson for...
0: Engine 33 en route. 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

0: Oh, this is what AMR gave us. They gave us this address and said West Lake Building, staff to direct. It's going to be for 76 male, dehydration, altered level of consciousness, 109 code, 9902.
1: 311. I'll see you and put attack 311 back in.
0: Copy. We'll send out the cancel page. 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

0: 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Adam Edwards.
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2: Passing. Two people were at the location that were not supposed to be there. It was quite the language barrier. She said that the people had left, but they were not allowed to be there, possibly with the kid's relative. Then someone else got on the line, said everything was fine, but we couldn't confirm much more info. The complainant should be Menrose Nipok, born in 86. She is the protected party on a status 9 with an Enro Manzana. Again, I'm sure I'm butchering that. If we could just check on the welfare there. 1623 East Mellon.

CFS 600, this has already been handled. If you want to do this with my

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2: 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It'll be a truck and trailer, a flatbed trailer, no plates in the trailer, and it'll be a gray Chevy Silverado.
1: 1126.
2: He has an Adam. The plate on the truck is going to be David 521, 52 George.
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0: Go for it.
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0: around to help. He's in the camper on the property, last seen last Monday. Law enforcement's been advised, no units assigned yet.
1: 15th copy. Is this a city or is this a D9 call?
0: It's a city call.
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0: car and an injury collision, 195 on ramp to I-90, a white passenger car and a black passenger car, they are partially blocking.
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0: I got on from 195 and went to Maple UTL. 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
1: Right.
0: To UTL, unless we get any further calls.
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1: 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We've gone all the way up the highway to you, and we can see all the way up the hill. No vehicle wreck. Eastbound or westbound.

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1: 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That is the address.
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0: dispatch, hold up for him. 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

0: did you guys have a last name, Robert?
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2: Have you so far out of 11 in local laws? Keep trying.
0: Yeah, I mean, we're so poor. Right now she's busy and doesn't want to talk to us. She'll call us back later when she wants to talk. And you can probably change it to a sub-circ for now.

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1: Sorry, it was a radio issue. Go with her, try again.
0: He's in locally with a T3 alert and a Mission Park trespass alert. Convicted felon, zero. Otherwise, surrendered for DLO.
1: Copy. What are his physical?
0: 6'2". I don't know how it is. Current photo, or his photo is current, but he has long brown hair.
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0: flames. There's a Victor added on the Echo upgrade. 7-year-old male unconscious, not breathing. Apartment Golf 142, engine 81, and 11 are arriving on scene. 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
1: 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All the stories within. Pretty hard to follow, so we're trying to get something straight from the dad.
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2: That is a good call to call the Valley today.
1: Yes, back, copy.
3: Aaron says there's people living in her tiny home in the back of the property. She doesn't know how long they've been there. What's that? 17225 East Trent Avenue.
2: Valley.
1: Monroe, this is the apartment Delta 108.

0: David 807 with a 31 on 1st and B Street.
1: Is that 1st B, David?
0: Okay, firm.
1: Okay.
0: Copy. I'll stay there.
1: Copy.
0: Okay.
2: Sorry. Looks like T-bone accident, high impact. Out checking for injuries. Call this Richie Command. Break 1021. Go up past the scene. Let's block the other side of the road.
3: Dispatch copies 1020 on scene. 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
4: 21 copies. Blocking the other side of the road. Establishing LZ.
1: That she hasn't noticed in over a month. Also has a large white and blue motorhome parked next to the tiny house. And is Sharon. She's born in 1948. That is zero. And the plate is Charles Victor Charles 2713. Comes back to a Jacob Marks Miller and a Jamie Clark. The male subject provided the name of Jake. I'll check.
0: Good.

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1: Updated location, 1st and G Street.
2: Two yellows, one green at this time. How many ambulances do we have, and where are they coming from?
0: You currently have one AMR, and you have 110. Original start was Francis Nash.
2: Okay, copy, thank you. Wait, engine 10-1 from command.
1: Go for 10-1.
2: Yeah, what's your location, Sean?
1: We just got to the 90-degree corner at Wood Road. We'll probably be there in a minute and a half, 2 minutes.
2: Okay, copy. When you get here, come up past my rig and block off the roadway there. I have two patients for you guys.
1: Copy. Do we also have a sheriff's deputy right behind us?
2: I know Law was en route. I just don't know their location.
1: There's an SO unit right behind our engine.

last of Humphrey, Howard, Union, Mary, Paul, Henry, Robert, Edward, Young. First of Lisa Common, middle initial N as in Nora. Date of birth 01-20-1983.

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0: Hey, right now.
1: Bobby. Dispatching, show 506 on scene. Just as copies, confirm 520 on scene or 506 on scene. 506, please.

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6: I don't believe I have Dad's info here, though, if that's available.
3: 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He was pretty much trying to tell us he also died.
6: Subject slumped over in a vehicle, eastbound, Evergreen, off-ramp, 13-11.

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0: So he's

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Abdominal pain.

sorry, I picked on the wrong one. Ignore that, and it'll be 1508 South Russell, 228 for a possible DV assault. Initially, the female said her purse was locked in a room, and the male wouldn't let her back in to get it for a crime check report. She then called back and said that he threw down the stairs and that the employees witnessed it. She wasn't real cooperative. The name info she gives for both of them comes back down 11 all routes. He was supposedly still in the room at the time. 1508 South Russell, room 228.

0: consumption.
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0: Morris, Mary Ocean Robert Sam Edward, Professor Rocco Robert Ocean Charles Charles Ocean Mill J. John, Edward 11-9077.
1: The driver's is clear. He's a good to Tullenberg, second. Inactive DOC. Local history of type arguments. Status report.
0: Okay, he's the one you can pin. Now I'd probably do a 2 or 3 man on him.
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0: 24.
1: We have a vehicle at Evergreen. It's Charles Victor Robert 1716. 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
3: All right, 5-4, can I check one? 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Sorry, it's going to be out of New Mexico. Last is two last names. Lincoln, Adam, Boy, Robert, Adam, David, Adam. Second last name will be Henry, Edward, Robert, Robert, Edward, Robert, Adam. First of Edward, Zebra, Edward, Queen, Union, Ida, Edward, Lincoln. No middle name. 01-7-1993.
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45 set from target 137-24 East Sprague. Teenage subject last seen southbound, Evergreen and a gray Dodge Charger 1337.

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1: 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Tree. It's 5 Mile and Berry Day.
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0: suspend his injury. 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
0: 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I'm showing Tower 91 in route.
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1: 639.
2: The notes, this is Paula, it'll be Elias, E-L-I-A-S, OH-2284, out of Cali.
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0: 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Eastbound mission from Perry of 1356.
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0: 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We got the AMR-109 coming, code for it. We'll have you in place with truck 14.
1: He was advised that it will be towed if it's abandoned. 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
2: 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We can take that one on West Rowan for 93 if we're closer than there.

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1: 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Arms around 1600 West Northwest at 1404.
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1: 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Spokane truck 4. 1616 West Northwest Boulevard. Safeway 8. Channel fire up 15. Full response alarm system.
2: 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Broken front right axle.

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1: 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A malicious pull. The business is requesting help with the reset.
2: First NC as in Charlie.
3: Great. Charles Union Frame, 0458.
0: Go ahead, number two.
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0: Black BMW X5 returns to Kelly Arnold. And number two, the gray Honda Civic to Elizabeth Marino and Maria Avila at Apostle.
4: And the assault at Holy Names of Star Havens, 1935 North Holy Names. B-boy on the third floor, the target pretty closest to the stairwell. The caller is the property manager. She saw someone assaulting another person at this location, and then the cameras froze, so she doesn't know if they're still there. I don't have much of a description except for her hair was in a bun with a black shirt. And then the other person, black female, wearing all black clothing. Four.
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0: 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Ever going to name?
1: Valley 3, copy.
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1: $1600 West Northwest for a suspicious person. He pulled the fire alarm and they're wanting contact there. 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
1: Spokane, Falcon with 2. Southbound US 2 at El Cateroy, first plate, Charles Union Frank, 4312. Number 2.
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1: Charles 43138 Young. Correction. No, that was right.

0: 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I want to deal with valid also. You still code 4 up there? Chance for advice for possible gas leak. 31 we have to help assembly. 1425.
1: Do we have a history here with an Arthur Smith system crew with unit B301?
0: Come on, look.
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No history within Arthur Smith. Their most recent call for B301 is going to be July 18th of last year. Looks like a Casey Israel and a Carrie Kensington were running that.

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0: then two responding.
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0: hospital accident. They both pulled over, unknown injuries. 253 I-90 in second.
1: Both hospital medical, the O'Reilly's auto parts lot off of 291 at Mapa 14, a gray Chevrolet Silverado Idaho Bridge. Parked and the driver slumped over, trying to advise that they have no one in the area, requesting if somebody can check.
0: And two, this is the unit Bravo 101 gasoline or spray paint type odor from the garage and laundry area. Check in advice. First half of 12, so I'm looking just a minute.

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2: 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We're trying to get it started. It's got an RV, so I can't just push it out of the way. No, if we can't get it pushed out of the way, he's going to get a tow here. Copy, up and Charlie.
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0: riding on mini gas-powered bikes, Victor and Lion. That's two kids, both wearing blue helmets in the area, Victor and Lion. Currently 1437.
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He had a black shirt with yellow and white writing. 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
0: If you can get an eye on Regal just to make sure they didn't, like, hop fences on the backside, I can watch the front until we get another car.
2: Yeah, I'll be right there.
3: Charlie 150.
0: And Donaldson, it's going to be directly behind, looks like the Haven address is 3311 or 3315. They look like they're the same lot.
4: And 470, I'm here, Kelly. Where do you want me?
0: Why don't you come on the Haven side with me and just park? There's a lot of activity out front in case that silver Honda tries to leave again.
4: Copy. Haven side.
0: To the north, north of Bridgeport, I think that is.
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0: doesn't have any history with a Heidi that I can find. 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
1: 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Venice Rona 22, Honda CRV, no color listed to Lily Carter and Xu Liang Cao, that address.
0: Okay. 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
0: House looked in the windows, were not able to find any signs of life in the house. The caregiver advised, and we are back in service.
1: Area checked. 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

0: Dinky Tribe, Boy David Edward, 3286, please.
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0: 855 or code 4.
1: Good. She has Thug Life written across her fingers, Thug being on the right hand, Life being on the left hand. She has a snake tattoo on her right hand towards the pinky side, and she has what looks to be handcuffs or something like that about halfway up her right forearm.
2: Copy, can you have...
1: She did end up in the apartment. It is clear.
2: Copy, you can let her go then.
1: Right.
2: Both 7, you can disregard. I'll just give you a call.

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1: Okay.
2: Five screen as a response.

0: on the scene with the runaway car. 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
1: Sorry, bigger five twenty to George one.
2: Go ahead.
1: Do you guys still have here?
2: Sorry, can you repeat that?
1: Are you still on your way?
2: Yeah, we are.
1: Perfect. Yeah, he'd like to see where you are.
2: Copy.

0: take it in a high slice.
1: 21, it's going to be 1, sorry, it's going to be 28073. Plus me, the disorderly person, Mr. Bruno, originally was calling in and was yelling about staff trying to make him leave without telling him why. Staff then called in, and we could hear him yelling and screaming in the background. They are going to be on the second floor with him. White male in a beanie with stripes on it, red buttons down his shirt and jeans. Male then called back again, so that he wanted to press charges. Was uncooperative, wouldn't tell us why. 906 West Main at the library.
0: Pacific. 77, put me on it from the DCP.
1: Sweet.
2: Downtown transient, we're finding the hotspot. We're calling a similar store.
1: Affirm, we literally just hung up with him and then he was still inside.
2: Hey, you can throw me on it, John, no problem.
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0: 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He walked right past me. He didn't want to talk.
1: Anyone that was in front of the library can disregard me.
2: Lift assist for a 72 male who fell in unit 1809.

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1: Back to reality. I don't have reception. Can I take, come take that paper or do anything to help you out?
2: No, I'm taking care of things.
1: Thank you, sir.

0: and perception that DV, is that active, or is that like going to be an argue call?
1: Last contact with that vehicle was a couple weeks ago. Subjects in it were Deborah McDonald, who's status zero, safety pin for anti-law enforcement, and pit bulls and multiple knives in her vehicle. And then George Young, also status zero, safety pins for armed with a machete and multiple knives. I'll get you the next available there in about

0: they're stating that the storm door appears broken. The fire went up their head in and off themselves and in contact with anyone.
1: Monroe and Francis.
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2: Adam 502, you complained a call back and they left, you can disregard.
0: Mike, can I go up there and help them get their stuff out of the roadway?
2: Joey?
5: Third action, support.
2: Mike, can you copy that?
5: Sorry, this motor 5-6, is there an accident somewhere?
2: Argonne and Montgomery, non-injury, not blocking, but they have some debris in the roadway they're needing help getting.
5: Okay, I'm not too far from the analyzer.
2: Joey?
0: We're going to try to

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2: Dispatch.
1: Do we have law enforcement to our call, no code?
0: Got it.
2: Is in a hospital or not?
1: I would guess the caregiver might have that info. But we can check with the hospital.
2: Copy. Hello, buddy.

0: we get Kenneth Randall.
1: I'm getting a TV argument call just right now. My dad and her dad are arguing over a dog.
2: Okay.
1: Baker 523. It's 16,004 North Finch Lane on the corner. Looking very fast for 911. Dad's not letting her see her dog, and she's adamant that she's not in crisis because she's on meds now. Can I? Can I see you clipped?
3: Sorry, could you call the cop back again and see if she can look out back and see if this is the fella?
2: Good.
1: Call should be a Carly Mason. She's status 0, has a spurs available. Roll calls out in Liberty Lake. Is known to be intoxicated.
2: Copy, we're watching. Is that debris is going to be in the left-hand lane going northbound?
3: Copy. Thank you.
2: No problem.

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1: Did you have traffic or just about the debris?

0: $100.
1: Already argue again, 7:15, South Sherman. We tried calling Richard back to see if he would leave to defuse the situation again, and he's not answering. 7:15, South Sherman.
0: Okay.
1: Okay.

0: L250s. That's just an argument on Sherman. We're not going back there for the third time.
1: Okay. 4-6-3 against Mr. Burns.

0: Texas Chance Light.
1: Go ahead.
0: Victor William, 1170.
1: Okay, thank you.
0: Copy. She's here as well now.
1: Okay.
2: 712, okay, 650, sir.
1: 1550?
3: She would like this subject moved along, please.
1: She is doing just that.
3: Sure.
2: 20.
1: Go ahead.
0: Parley vehicle was last seen at Moody and Freya. Unknown where it went from here.
1: Hey.
2: On the ocean status in Route 4.
1: Oh, 1534.

0: can hear me.
1: Well, Spirit of the Toys, the vehicle being impounded.
0: What's your name? 1534?
2: At 4004 doesn't have letters associated. Can you call the comp back and see if she needs to call it, Terrorist?

0: more information on this call.
1: Didn't have the negative. We also tried calling the patient and didn't seem like the phone number was in service.
0: Copy. We went and checked at the last known address for this person. Nobody there has a tenant. We can't find anyone. We're going to use that to service.
1: Copy. Check last known address. No one there with a pendant. Nothing found. Truck 14 will be back in.
2: Argument with their father left the residence past 3, advised that she was heavily intoxicated.
1: 3:10.
2: 3:10, 56.

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3: Andrew, how do you get

Patrol's erratic, Southbound 95 Deer Park, 180. White South Ram pickup with yellow and white flashing lights. New collisions.

0: Adam 601. PBAC 503 on a suspicious circumstance at 216 South Whipple, number 36.
1: Yeah.
0: A person called him. He doesn't know who they are, but they said they're at his apartment and are going to bring it. They're well ETA about 10 now in a Dodge Durango.
1: Copy.
2: Oh, pass the no passing area. 15, 42.

George Unger, did you turn to work? 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
2: At the apartment that's supposed to be there, or does he live alone?

0: happen.
1: Other possible numbers for Mr. Jeremiah?
0: Well, we'll also check with the call receiver.
2: Car number 36 appears to be secured. Nobody is seen walking around the apartment complex right now. Okay. Figured out locking.
3: Coming. He is not the friendliest.
2: Sorry, can you say that again?
3: Just for info, he's not very friendly.

Will you put myself in 848 on a citizen contact, row 2 at Walmart?

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1: David 807, what's the name?
2: Ben.
1: Last of McNeil, Mary, Charles, Nancy, Edward, Ida, Lincoln, first of Andrew, Adam, Nora, David, Robert, Edward, William, middle initial M, as in Mary, date of birth 9-3-79.
2: His license, he's a mogul. History, reckless endangerment.
1: Copy.

0: 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What's that? 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
2: Can you give the manager a phone call and see if she can meet with me outside?
1: I do not have her information. Ivory 04, Old Pontiac, Ivory Pontiac Grand Prix, to April, Brawley, Airway Heights.

Garcia, Squirrel, the Sheriff with Valentina from Division for Black Toyota SUV. Right, checking. 1527. Don't do this again. 1537. Well, that's 3 15 of 8.

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4: Way. Got an older male subject here. He's having possibly some chest or heart issues.
1: 3-10-16. May yell and try to decline medical care. However, she should not be violent. 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
5: 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Yeah, we've been to this address before. Thank you.
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0: 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She has an ongoing UTI and having abnormal breathing. 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

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Call from State Patrol. Cleared in for an elderly male with chest pain at this intersection. 122 code, suspect from Atlantic. Medic 18, copy.

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0: 178.

area of the Chevron 1700 North Division. The white male wearing a yellow shirt hat with a beard took off on foot, was making threats towards the manager. They're asking that he be trespassed. Bus can go northbound on Division from the area 1700 North Division at 1611.

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3: This morning, her husband yelled at her. Now he's possibly intoxicated and sleeping on the couch. She says he's known to carry knives. Husband's going to be a James Robideau, born in 61. He's a local P3 convicted felon. Complainant Aaron in local status 0, 5020 West Francis.
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0: 12 14.

0: southbound 395 in Fender. Sedan, lane travel, 1615.
1: 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Driver 168.
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0: 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You have AMR 111 with you, argon admission. 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
3: 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Well, 10 of the 95-year-old female, heat exposure, not alert. It's going to be in the memory care dining room.
1: Sure. X 7 7 2 2 10 6 0 3 3 0.

2 female, having difficulty breathing, some heart issues, also having some muscle pain. Access info is sent to your pager. You have 121 code, Highway 2 in Garfield. 33.

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0: 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We're in a stage out here on Chronicle due to access. 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
1: The vehicle has another plate on the front. 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Vehicle's abandoned. 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

0: Ed, we're right here at your rig.
1: Jaguar, aggressive vehicle, still northbound on 291, now by the Spokane House, milepost 9. Near collisions, erratic lane changes, front left donut tire on the vehicle. Didn't pull over when an ambulance drove by, just sped up and drove by all the other vehicles, tried to check the RP, tried to argue with the RP, now approaching Big Sandy.

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1: Post 2, 1637.

0: What can I have your answers?
1: Well, that's 36-16-37. Well, in the area of Providence and Lidderwood, complainant thinks she sees her stolen Jaguar from last January. It's a 2013 two-door white in color. She called in a couple days ago saying they put some other plates on it that started with a boy, Robert David. Not sure how she knows this one's hers, but

Central, erratic, east 90, milepost 241, past 8, the white drive down semi, lane travel crossing the center line of the fog line. RP advised the semi blew a tire and now it's pulled over to the right shoulder just west of milepost 249. Plus it's 2:16 tonight.

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1: 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Make sure the Sacred Heart sends you back. Back to 11 on 8.

0: fire in a yard. Subjects were stomping it out. 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Checking the front.
1: Who is the Subaru? Carl?
2: Marcus Fuentes.
1: Copy. He'll be the driver of this. Can you run it?
2: Okay.

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1: Parked, but now the suspect vehicle is parked at Sprague in Adelia. And keeps passing out the complaint and thinks he's DUI.
2: Generate a call on 10. 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We're working on some suppression. Got the equipment on fire. Where is it at?
3: In Jeep Wrangler to a Carol Klein and Kanda Higdon. Out of Warren, Minnesota.
2: Engine 10-1, dispatch. All right, Engine 10-1. I understand, equipment on fire. What is the address? We're in the middle of 10th between... We're just... east of Garfield on 10th. We got active smoke at this time and a little bit of fuel going underneath. We're working on knocking it down right now.

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0: 12-4-ECL-TN, traffic hazard. Drew's just north of Stoneman. There's like some drywall and some concrete in the lane to travel.
1: Go ahead, location once more.
0: And Stoneman.
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0: myself really well, found failing health. This will be due to a terminal illness that was an unexpected death.
1: Command.
2: Law enforcement has been advised to have multiple units in route.
1: That's a command copy. Thank you.
0: Valley Engine 6, you are the ALS. You're in a lobby. 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
2: Copy. 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
0: Five-year-old male, non-injury fall, lift fit. This will be an address update. This will actually be at 1812 North Wall Street.

0: probably.
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0: Yeah, if you could advise Avista, there's a broken power line here. There's a large tree branch hanging on the power lines in front of 4414 North Monroe, but the power lines actually broke in front of 4428 North Monroe, and there is a power line kind of hanging down.
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1: We missed your short report. We're seeing that the address has changed. We're still attached to the call, correct? That's affirmative. You're going to stay attached to the call, please. It's going to be now at Wall Street, 1812 North Wall Street.

Vehicle fire. Engines 94. East Crown Avenue and North Myrtle Street. Channel City Primary. Vehicle fire.

0: subdued as much. You're going to be looking for Everson Rehab. That's where the new 65 male lipids is. Copy is that right next door? Should be same building. Copy, thank you.
1: Off. We have temp tag out of 94330 58.
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0: Spokane, Charles 670 East Dallas.
1: Number 31, please, here. Boy, George, 7329. You can just put in my return.

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0: 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That was my mistake.
1: Thank you. Yeah, if you get stuck with all my channels, that'd be great too.
0: Primary trauma.

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1: Is there a traffic unit on or soon to be on?
0: The call. 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

0: you need a plate?
1: I did. I've added everybody in rows into the call.
0: 5-4, who's the RO that
1: taking? RO is a Richard Lara, L-A-R-A, 59-year-old white male, 58170.
0: Is he clear?
1: He's suspended third, but otherwise clear.

0: This is 33.
1: 33, go ahead.
0: Back in service, patient refusal.
1: Dispatch copy, 33 back in, patient refusal.

SOCAN Trip 1, call from SPD. Cleared in, request medic for a subject involved in an MVA. You have 124, no code, unknown, sir. Correction, 124, I-90, 902.